0: Imagine Dragons on the Drive at 5 from Live 95. Thursday afternoon at 5:11, I'm Matt Shannon. Thrilled to be behind the wheel. Absent of ideas, though. I'm a hapless moron. However, if you got a song suggestion or dedication, something like that, you just call me up at 360-736-1766. When we talk, I will ask something along the lines of, so, do you want to be in tomorrow's music giveaway? Drawing. You might say yes, or you might ask, would I win? Well, tomorrow, 5:15, right around this time, I'll be giving away concert tickets for Twisted Sister next month at the Washington State Fair up in Piata. So, basically, I just get your name and number. If you're drawn, we call you, normally on Monday. Just because, end of the week, we're tired, but anyways. Thanks for putting up with me and being tuned in to The Drive at 5, which is brought to you by Power Sports Northwest, their August anniversary sale. 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

95 is Drive at 5. Well, it's 522. We got 89 degrees in Centralia. Hot day. Obvious. Tomorrow, partly sunny, not as warm, with a high of 83. And it's Genesis on the Drive at 5 from Live 95.

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1: 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It's time for today's Top 40 Flashback. From a singer-songwriter who burst onto the music scene with a string of hits starting way back in the early 1970s. And with over 120 million albums sold, he is one of the best-selling artists in history. His signature raspy voice propelled him to superstardom. This Grammy Award winner is a member of the Rock and Roll Hall of Fame twice. First as a solo artist, then as a member of the group Faces. He's had 16 top 10 hits, and today's track from early 1989 was the fourth top 20 single from his album, Out of Order, which went double platinum and was his best-selling album during the 1980s. Produced by Andy Taylor of Duran Duran, along with Bernard Edwards of Chic, Rockin' Rod Stewart even co-wrote this one, It's Crazy About Her. Today's Top 40 Flashback on The Drive at 5 from Live 95 FM.

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Live 95, Twin Cities area weather looks like sunny, right around 89, what's left of the afternoon. Tomorrow, some clouds, some sun, a little cooler with a high of 83, low 70s for Saturday and Sunday. And here's the Scorpions on the Drive at 5.

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2: 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That about does it for today's show. But the drive at 5 will be on the road tomorrow, during which at 5:15, it's Friday. Matt's music giveaway. Up for grabs will be a pair of concert tickets. Check out Twisted Sister with Sebastian Bach as a lead singer. We're on tour, coming to the Washington State Fair in Puyallup next month. We still have a shot at winning. I'll explain it during the very beginning of the drive at 5. Actually, a little bit before. It's somewhat convoluted, but maybe I need to rethink it. But till then, we wrap it up for today with Bon Jovi here on Live 95.

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0: House on Live 95. And coming up on Saturday, we give away the Jeep Wrangler we started talking about back in May. We brought it around. Maybe you never got a chance to see it. Well, Saturday we'll have it set up at the Hub City Car Show, which kicks off at 10. There's no admission fee or anything like that. You're going to find us in front of a Blarney's on Tower in historic downtown Centralia. Check out the Jeep and enter to win the very final key that could let you drive it home. If you're wondering, where is this key coming from? 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But anyways, you can sign up for that key 10 a.m. until 11:45 a.m. Then a name is drawn. They join the others for the turning of the keys ceremony, which will happen at noon. If you want to learn a little bit more, although I explained it pretty decently, but further details at live95.com.
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Five Twin Cities area weather for tonight. Mostly clear. Got a temperature in the upper 50s overnight. Tomorrow, some clouds, some sun. Still warm with a high right around 84. We peaked at 90 degrees today. Here's Kings of Leon, 595.

7:04, late on this spectacularly sunny Thursday afternoon. My name's Matt Chandler, and this guy says, don't say no tonight, any money.

0: Huey Lewis and the News on Live 95. I'm Matt Shannon. The song makes me chuckle because, you know, I talk out loud, right? In a room by myself. And the microphone, when it turns on, mutes every other sound. So I've left my phone on the counter plenty of times playing that song. And so now my social media feeds, I get a bunch of posts from the chick that was the original Jennifer Parker. I get the guy that was Biff Tannen. He's got some song about No More Back to the Futures. Yeah, I'm probably just making it worse by explaining it. You know, I could turn my phone off, but I'm pretty sure it listens to me even then.
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1: It's August 20th, the greatest day ever. 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

0: 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One name is missing, though, and it could be yours. 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At noon, we'll do the turning of the keys ceremony, and someone will drive it home. 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

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Dynamic DJ Kelsey helps you start the day. She'll begin before 6. And at 7:15, her rock and roll quiz. 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To enjoy some time at the Washington State Garlic Fest, which kicks off tomorrow, runs through Sunday at our very own Southwest Washington Fairground. So be tuned in, 7:15 to win right here, right now. It's John Mellencamp on Live 95.

Live 95. Some lyrics don't age as well as others. I got no problem with it, but I dig a French bikini on a Hawaiian island doll by a palm tree in the sand. Mike Love of the Beach Boys wrote those words. The track was hit twice in the 60s for the Beach Boys and in the 80s for David Lee Roth. Here's California Girls at Live.

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We'll kickstart the weekend with our Drive at 5, brought to you by Power Sports Northwest. Things will happen, like at 5:30, the Top 40 Flashback. 5:15, I'm giving away concert tickets for Twisted Sister at the Washington State Fair next month. I'll tell you how you still can get in on that tomorrow, right here, right now. Collective Soul and Heavy.

95, Twin Cities area weather, clear skies, about 59 degrees overnight. Tomorrow, some clouds, some sun, and a high around 84. Low 70s for the weekend, Saturday, Sunday,

0: That's the Go-Go's on Live 95. And coming up on Saturday, somebody drives home the Jeep Wrangler we started talking about back in May. It's been ours, but we never intended to keep it. The whole idea was to give it away so somebody could enjoy it, right? We had to take it easy. Keeping it clean, no mudding allowed, no off-roading at all for us. But you, well, you'll decide. 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We're set up in front of O'Blarney's on Tower Avenue in historic downtown Centralia. And if you're trying to figure out, well, where did this mysterious key come from? 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Saturday's key belongs to KITI, where they're playing the greatest hits of all time with Matt in the Morning. But anyways, enough of that. Saturday, get there. 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
1: I'm falling apart. 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I'm still recovering from that skin knee the other day. I'm tired and in pain all the time.
2: 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Turns out I just needed more oxygen. 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

Live 95, looking at clear skies throughout southwest Washington. Temperature about 59 overnight. Tomorrow, partly sunny with a high of 84. Temp peaks low 70s Saturday, Sunday. And here's Olivia Rodrigo on Live 95.

featuring a little bit of Lord Vader, I guess, this creepy guy. That's Def Leppard here on Live 95. And speaking of Darth Vader, have you seen the trailer for Ahsoka Season 2? Oh man, they're not even hiding the fact that Anakin Skywalker looms large in a show that will debut in January. I saw the first season, and that one was a surprise where Anakin shows, he was like, yeah! Apparently there were other goons like me so excited that now he's a prominent character, even though it appears he's mostly in flashbacks and in Force Ghost form, but I'm good with it. I enjoy it. And Star Wars fans, if you're wondering, most recent movie, The Mandalorian and Grogu,

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DJ Kelsey is on the air. 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

95, Twin Cities area weather, mostly clear skies, down to about 59 degrees tonight. Partly sunny, cooler, a high about 84 tomorrow. Low 70s for the weekend, Saturday, Sunday, and

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Matt Shannon here. Glad you are there. About time for me to get going. I'll return tomorrow afternoon at 4. And at 5 o'clock, we begin the weekend with our Drive at 5. Some fun to be had, including the Top 40 Flashback at 5:30. And at 5:15, I'm giving away concert tickets to check out Twisted Sister next month at the Washington State Fair in Puyallup. And there's a twist. Sebastian Bach is now lead singer.

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1: 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One name is missing, though, and it could be yours. 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At noon, we'll do the turning of the keys ceremony, and someone will drive it home. Thanks to all our partners in this promotion, including Point S Centralia OK Tire, 1741 Harrison Avenue, Centralia, Thunder Auto Sound, 1002 South Gold Street, Centralia, Cascade Trader, 215 North Hamilton Road, Chehalis, The Glass Guy, 183 North Hamilton Road, Unit B, Chehalis, and Garvey's on Chehalis Avenue.

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1: 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At noon, we'll do the turning of the keys ceremony, and someone will drive it home. 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
1: 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One name is missing, though, and it could be yours. 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

0: Saturday, August 22nd, from 10 a.m. until 11:30 a.m., you can enter to win the final key to the Jeep Wrangler at our booth at the Hub City Car Show. 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

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Hi, it's Chris Marshall. 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
1: 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One name is missing, though, and it could be yours. 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

Well, let's take a peek at that forecast today. Becoming more sunny with a high in the mid-80s, down to 57 overnight. More clouds coming in tonight and hanging around tomorrow morning. Chance of rain, 40% tonight. Tomorrow morning, it's getting cool.

0: It's Dua Lipa on Live 95, and I'm DJ Kelsey. It's 5:55 on this fantastic Friday. You know, tomorrow's the Hub City Car Show. Tons of classic cars and street rods will take over the streets in historic downtown Centralia. Now, the show runs from 10 to 3. We will be giving away our Jeep Wrangler during the Hub City Car Show. A few of our lucky key winners this year. Rick Hamilton got a lucky key for Flyway's Rush Road Chevron. Kaylee Keck got a key from Flyway's Interstate Chevron. 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
3: Good morning, I'm Miles McKnight with Live 95 News. A car struck a bicyclist in Centralia, nearly killing the bicyclist, and the driver is now facing a slew of criminal charges.
4: He was detained, appeared to be extremely intoxicated, and ultimately he was placed under arrest for DUI, was booked for vehicular assault and felony hit and run.
3: Centralia Police Commander David Clary tells us that a car was driving erratically throughout Centralia, crashing into parked vehicles and people's property. Multiple citizens called 911 because of it. Then the car hit the bicyclist at the Harrison Avenue Russell Road intersection, and the driver never stopped. Fortunately, the bicyclist survived the collision.
4: Sounds like he's doing really, really well. Sounds like he got lucky, or the hand of God was watching over him, because he got clipped really hard by that car, according to witnesses. But no major injuries, it appears. So he's thankful for that, and we are as well.
3: Centralia police later found the suspect's car smashed up and stalled in the intersection of Main and Washington. The 36-year-old man in the driver's seat was arrested. He remains in custody at the Lewis County Jail. The Backbone Fire has not grown at all. That's according to an update from the U.S. Forest Service, as the wildfire scorches 17 acres between Packwood and Ohanapakosh. The Backbone Fire was caused by lightning on August 5th. It's still listed at 0% containment, but firefighters say that they've installed sprinkler systems around the blaze to help prevent it from spreading. No residents.

0: residential areas are threatened.
1: A new Boys and Girls Club is going to be built in Centralia. 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
2: The city would establish a second building that is currently the dirt lot immediately to the west of the facility, and that would be turned into a community center and a facility for the Boys and Girls Clubs to use.
1: That's Centralia City Manager Mike Thomas speaking to the City Council. The Boys and Girls Club of Lewis County has not announced a specific date for when they plan to build the new facility behind the current United Learning Center. 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The Mariners were down 6-0 against the Brewers yesterday. Then the M's began to rally. Dominic Canzone brought Seattle within two runs with an RBI single.
3: Canzone, it's going to float into center field, and it falls for a hit. Pareda around third, he's going to score. It's a two-run game now.
1: The call on Brewers TV, but the Mariners ultimately came up short, losing 7-4. They return home tonight to play the Cubs at 7:10. The Seahawks are in Nashville today. They have a joint practice with the Titans, and then on Sunday, the two teams go head-to-head in a preseason matchup at 5 o'clock. The Sounders kick off tomorrow at 4:30 against Cincinnati. I'm Miles McKnight, and you're now up to date with Live 95 News.
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0: Duran Duran on Live 95, and I'm DJ Kelsey at 6:12 on this fantastic Friday. 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
0: 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Well, let's see, we're looking at a high in the mid-80s today, partly cloudy, and a 57 overnight, and in the next couple days, a little bit of a copy-paste. A little bit of clouds hanging around, highs in the mid-70s, it sticks on Live 95.
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0: Pearl Jam on Live 95, and I'm DJ Kelsey. Well, we're set to hit the mid-80s today. Increasing cloudage, but a high in the mid-80s, down to 57 overnight. Clouds hanging around and a 40% chance of showers. Tomorrow morning, a slight chance of rain early on, otherwise cloudy. The high in the lower 70s. Hitting the mid to upper 70s Sunday and Monday.
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0: Gwen Stefani on Like 95. Not cool, but spicy in foodie news. Cheetos releasing a new Halloween flavor. It'll be called the Sweet Phantom Heat Puff. That's on August 31st, so what is that, a mere 10 days away? It's inspired by Sichuan pepper. The puffs, they got the heat. They make a tingle. There'll be some numbing. And they say a subtle fizz simultaneously. Now, the cool thing, made without artificial colors or flavors. So, if you like the Flamin' Hots, the Sweet Phantom Heat Puffs on the way from Cheeto in 10 days.
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0: Well, today we're set to hit the mid-80s, increasing cloudage down to 57 overnight with a 40% chance of rain. Overnight clouds, which will hang around tomorrow, but most of the sprinkles tomorrow should be before 10 a.m. So I got fingers crossed. 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

Well, on the way, in mere minutes, your local news headlines with Miles McKnight. What's up, what's happening around our neck of the woods and beyond? 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

0: 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I've got a final pair of tickets, along with a $5 voucher for Washington State Garlic Fest that kicks off at the fairgrounds today, goes today, tomorrow, Sunday. Two tickets your way and a voucher, $5 voucher. If you have the correct answer to my quiz question this morning, the quiz on the way at 7:15. 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
2: 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A car struck a bicyclist in Centralia, nearly killing the bicyclist, and the driver is now facing a slew of criminal charges.
3: He was detained, appeared to be extremely intoxicated, and ultimately he was placed under arrest for DUI, was booked for vehicular assault and felony hit and run.
2: Centralia Police Commander David Clary tells us that a car was driving erratically throughout Centralia, crashing into parked vehicles and people's property. Multiple citizens called 911 because of it. Then the car hit the bicyclist at the Harrison Avenue. Avenue Russell Road intersection, and the driver never stopped. Fortunately, the bicyclist survived the collision.
3: Sounds like he's doing really, really well. Sounds like he got lucky or the hand of God was watching over him because he got clipped really hard by that car, according to witnesses. But no major injuries, it appears. So he's thankful for that, and we are as well.
2: Centralia police later found the suspect's car smashed up and stalled in the intersection of Main and Washington. The 36-year-old man in the driver's seat was arrested. He remains in custody at the Lewis County Jail. The Backbone Fire has not grown at all. That's according to an update from the U.S. Forest Service as the wildfire scorches 17 acres between Packwood and Ohanapakosh. The Backbone Fire was caused by lightning on August 5th. It's still listed at 0% containment, but firefighters say that they've installed sprinkler systems around the blaze to help prevent it from spreading. No residential areas are threatened. A new Boys and Girls Club is going to be built in Centralia. The new plan is for the new nonprofit youth center to be constructed behind the current United Learning Center.
4: The city would establish a second building that is currently the dirt lot immediately to the west of the facility, and that would be turned into a community center and a facility for the Boys and Girls Clubs to use.
2: That's Centralia City Manager Mike Thomas speaking to the City Council. The Boys and Girls Club of Lewis County has not announced a specific date for when they plan to build the new facility behind the current United Learning Center. 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The Mariners were down 6-0 against the Brewers yesterday. Then the M's began to rally. Dominic Canzone brought Seattle within 2 runs with an RBI single.
5: Canzone, it's going to float into center field, and it falls for a hit. Pareda around third, he's going to score. It's a 2-run game now.
2: The call on Brewers TV, but the Mariners ultimately came up short, losing 7-4. They return home tonight to play the Cubs at 7:10. The Seahawks are in Nashville today. They have a joint practice with the Titans, and then on Sunday, the two teams go head-to-head in a preseason matchup at 5 o'clock. The Sounders kick off tomorrow at 4:30 against Cincinnati. I'm Miles McKnight, and you're now up to date with Live 95 News.
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Well, on the way in mere minutes, the rock and roll quiz. I got my quiz question ready. 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The Southwest Washington Fairgrounds. 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

0: Don Henley on Live 95, and I'm DJ Kelsey, and at 7:15, well, I'd say it's time to kick off the rock and roll quiz. The quiz is brought to you by Point S Tire and Auto at 1741 Harrison Avenue in Centralia. 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Now, this week, I've had tickets up for grabs. You got two tickets and a $5 voucher for the Southwest Washington Fair's, oh, it's Garlic Fest, kicking off today, goes today noon to 8, and then tomorrow, Sunday, 10 to 6, 10 to 4, two tickets your way and a $5 voucher for Garlic Fest. You got the correct answer to my quiz question this morning. My question is, according to a survey, 15% of people who own one of these haven't washed it in about half a year. What is it? What do you think it is? Give me a call for the quiz. My question again, according to a survey, 15% of people who own one of these haven't washed it in about half a year, about 6 months. If I'm doing my math correctly, what is it? What do you think it is? Give me a call for the quiz, 360-736-1766.
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3: 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Well, we're just getting started with a rock and roll quiz this morning. My question is, according to a survey, 15% of people who own one of these haven't washed it in about half a year. What is it? 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
4: Good morning, Kelsey. How are you doing?
3: I'm doing good. 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
4: Great.
3: Good.
4: My first guess would be, and I'm guilty of this, be a coffee cup.
3: 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Not the right answer yet. Give me a call for the quiz. It's Journey. Open my eyes.

0: that way. We are going strong with the rock and roll quiz this morning. My question is, according to a survey, 15% of people who own one of these haven't washed it in about half a year. What is it? Well, let's hit the phone line, see if you've got the right answer for the rock and roll quiz. 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
1: Hi, do you have your answer?
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0: Both great guesses. 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

0: Selena Gomez, Gracie Abrams, and Betty Blanco, Live 95, and I'm DJ Kelsey, and we're smack dab in the middle of the Rock and Roll Quiz. 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Now this week, I'd have tickets up for grabs. I got two more tickets and a $5 voucher for Washington State Garlic Fest. Some bold bucks for you to spend. Our Garlic Fest this weekend kicks off today at noon, all the way through Sunday. Two tickets your way if you have the correct answer to my quiz question. My question this morning, according to a survey, 15% of people who own one of these haven't washed it in about half a year. What is it? A lot of great guesses. The car, coffee mug, cup, water bottle, the old Stanley. Not my right answer yet. My question again, according to a survey, 15% of people who own one of these haven't washed it in about half a year. What is it? What do you think it is? Set the phone lines if you got the right answer for the Rock and Roll Quiz. 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
1: Hi, did you get your answer yet?
0: Not yet. What are you thinking?
1: Is it a bath towel? Like a robe?
0: Yes, that is my correct answer.
1: Uh-huh. Heck yeah.
0: We were not a bathrobe family. I don't know about you.
1: No. Yeah. I mean, my son has a bathrobe, but and he doesn't even wear it.
0: I love it. Who do I have on the phone today?
1: My name's Sarah.
0: Well, I have got two tickets and a $5 voucher for Garlic Fest at the Fairgrounds this weekend.
1: Oh, heck yeah. Thank you so much.
0: Well, thank you for playing along. Yes, a bathrobe. I think more hotel when I think bathrobe. You know, Kevin McAllister sporting a bathrobe. No. According to a survey, though, 15% of people who have one haven't washed that bathrobe in about 6 months, about half a year. Sarah, my winner today. We will be back in at it Monday morning with a new prize for the quiz starting Monday right here on Live 95.
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0: 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I'm DJ Kelsey. Well, tomorrow is the big day, the Hub City Car Show, and we will be giving away our Jeep Wrangler. 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Jeep Wrangler could still be yours from Live 95. 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
1: Well, today we're looking at a high in the mid-80s, increasing clouds down to 57 overnight. Tomorrow, mid-70s, partly cloudy. It's the Eurythmics. Sweet.

0: Jonas Brothers on Live 95, and I'm DJ Kelsey. Well, if you missed the rock and roll quiz today, Sarah was my winner. My question was, according to a survey, 15% of people who own one of these haven't washed it in about half a year. What is it? Well, the correct answer Sarah had, it was your bathrobe. We'll be back at it Monday with a brand new prize for the quiz on Monday here on Live 95. It's time now to check in with Miles McKnight. Your local news headlines are on the way next.
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0: 95 News. 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When it's time to upgrade to a larger house or downsize to a smaller home, call Laura Lee Zuber at 360-736-9939. John L. Scott at 900 West Main in Centralia. A car struck a bicyclist in Centralia, nearly killing the bicyclist, and the driver is now facing a slew of criminal charges.
1: He was detained, appeared to be extremely intoxicated, and ultimately he was placed under arrest for DUI, was booked for vehicular assault and felony hit and run.
0: Centralia Police Commander David Clary tells us that a car was driving erratically throughout Centralia, crashing into parked vehicles and people's property. Multiple citizens called 911 because of it. Then the car hit the bicyclist at the Harrison Avenue Russell Road intersection, and the driver never stopped. Fortunately, the bicyclist survived the collision.
1: Sounds like he's doing really, really well. Sounds like he got lucky, or the hand of God was watching over him, because he got clipped really hard by that car, according to witnesses. But no major injuries, it appears. So he's thankful for that, and we are as well.
0: Centralia police later found the suspect's car smashed up and stalled in the intersection of Main and Washington. The 36-year-old man in the driver's seat was arrested. He remains in custody at the Lewis County Jail. The Backbone Fire has not grown at all. That's according to an update from the U.S. Forest Service as the wildfire scorches 17 acres between Packwood and Ohanapakosh. The Backbone Fire was caused by lightning on August 5th. It's still listed at 0% containment, but firefighters say that they've installed sprinkler systems around the blaze to help prevent it from spreading. No residential areas are threatened. A new Boys and Girls Club is going to be built in Centralia. The new plan is for the new nonprofit youth center to be constructed behind the current United Learning Center.
2: The city would establish a second building that is currently the dirt lot immediately to the west of the facility, and that would be turned into a community center and a facility for the Boys and Girls Clubs to use.
0: That's Centralia City Manager Mike Thomas speaking to the City Council. The Boys and Girls Club of Lewis County has not announced a specific date for when they plan to build the new facility behind the current United Learning Center. Now time to check Live 95 Sports, brought to you by the Good Health Nutrition Center in Centralia. For vitamins, supplements, organic produce, and groceries, see the Good Health Nutrition Center on Harrison Avenue in Centralia. The Mariners were down 6-0 against the Brewers yesterday. Then the M's began to rally. Dominic Canzone brought Seattle within 2 runs with an RBI single.
3: Canzone, it's going to float into center field, and it falls for a hit. Pareda around third, he's going to score. It's a 2-run game now.
0: The call on Brewers TV, but the Mariners ultimately came up short, losing 7-4. They return home tonight to play the Cubs at 7:10. The Seahawks are in Nashville today. They have a joint practice with the Titans, and then on Sunday, the two teams go head-to-head in a preseason matchup at 5 o'clock. The Sounders kick off tomorrow at 4:30 against Cincinnati. I'm Miles McKnight, and you're now up to date with Live 95 News.
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0: KC on Live 95, and I'm DJ Kelsey. It's 8:12 on this fantastic Friday tomorrow, the big day. The Hub City Car Show, and we will be giving away our Jeep Wrangler. 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We'll see you tomorrow at the Hub City Car Show.
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1: Well, it's 6:15. Let's take a peek at the forecast today. Increasing cloud edge and a high in the mid-80s, down to 57 overnight. Tomorrow, 40% chance of showers. Tomorrow morning, chance of rain, mainly before 10 a.m. Fingers crossed.

0: Fall Out Boy on Live 95, and I'm DJ Kelsey. Well, we got some new albums out today. I saw the Weezer Gold album's out. Sam Smith, Hazel Eyes out. And then Anthony Hopkins has been working on an album. Just like throughout his life, he's written multiple songs, but his new album out today, Life is a Dream. Check that out. Mutiny, a new movie in theaters today, and then a new scary one for a spooky Insidious. Out of the furthers in theaters as well. If you stay up later than I do, late enough for late night shows, Melissa McCarthy and Dijon on SNL Tonight, Nick Kroll on with Seth Meyers, you got Matthew McConaughey, all right, on with Cat's Eye and Jimmy Fallon tonight. And then Richard Gadd I saw with guest host Rosie O'Donnell on Jimmy Kimmel tonight. In fact, Rosie had great ratings so far. Well, she's done her guest in on Jimmy Kimmel. Those your late night guests tonight.
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0: It's Nickelback on Live 95, and I'm DJ Kelsey. Hope you've had a fantastic start to your Friday. If you missed out on the rock and roll quiz this morning, well, the quiz, that'll be back Monday morning. 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This week, I had tickets up for grabs for Garlic Fest. Starting Monday, brand new prize, Sarah, my final winner this week. If you missed the rock and roll quiz, or maybe just the answer to my quiz question, my question was, according to a survey, 15% of people who own one of these haven't washed it in about half a year. What is it? The correct answer, bathrobe. Sarah, my winner today. Backing at it Monday with a new prize for the quiz, starting Monday on Live 95.
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0: Well, let's see. We're looking at a high in the mid-80s today. Increasing cloudage down to 57 overnight. And a 40% chance of rain tonight. Otherwise, tomorrow, partly cloudy. Chance of rain before 10 a.m. Hopefully that holds true. Mid-70s Sunday, lower 80s Monday. So, classic Pacific Northwest. Never know what you're going to get. It's Guns N' Roses on Live 95.

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0: Maroon 5 on Live 95, and I'm DJ Kelsey. 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Now, you can register tomorrow, day of the show, Pine Street Plaza, got to be there no later than 8 a.m. It's $25 per vehicle. If you'd like to show off, the show runs from 10 to 3. Of course, we'll be giving away our Jeep Wrangler as well. We'd love to see you there for that. Just about time now to check in with Miles McKnight. 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

0: 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A car struck a bicyclist in Centralia, nearly killing the bicyclist, and the driver is now facing a slew of criminal charges.
1: He was detained, appeared to be extremely intoxicated, and ultimately he was placed under arrest for DUI, was booked for vehicular assault and felony hit and run.
0: Centralia Police Commander David Clary tells us that a car was driving erratically throughout Centralia, crashing into parked vehicles and people's property. Multiple citizens called 911 because of it. Then the car hit the bicyclist at the Harrison Avenue Russell Road intersection, and the driver never stopped. Fortunately, the bicyclist survived the collision.
1: Sounds like he's doing really, really well. Sounds like he got lucky, or the hand of God was watching over him, because he got clipped really hard by that car, according to witnesses. But no major injuries, it appears. So he's thankful for that, and we are as well.
0: Centralia police later found the suspect's car smashed up and stalled in the intersection of Main and Washington. The 36-year-old man in the driver's seat was arrested. He remains in custody at the Lewis County Jail. The Backbone Fire has not grown at all. That's according to an update from the U.S. Forest Service as the wildfire scorches 17 acres between Packwood and Ohanapakosh. The Backbone Fire was caused by lightning on August 5th. It's still listed at 0% containment, but firefighters say that they've installed sprinkler systems around the blaze to help prevent it from spreading. No residential areas are threatened. A new Boys and Girls Club is going to be built in Centralia. The new plan is for the new nonprofit youth center to be constructed behind the current United Learning Center.
2: The city would establish a second building that is currently the dirt lot immediately to the west of the facility, and that would be turned into a community center and a facility for the Boys and Girls Clubs to use.
0: That's Centralia City Manager Mike Thomas speaking to the City Council. The Boys and Girls Club of Lewis County has not announced a specific date for when they plan to build the new facility behind the current United Learning Center. Now time to check Live 95 Sports. The Mariners were down 6-0 against the Brewers yesterday. Then the M's began to rally. Dominic Canzone brought Seattle within two runs with an RBI single.
3: Canzone is going to float into center field, and it falls for a hit. Pareda around third. He's going to score. It's a two-run game now.
0: The call on Brewers TV, but the Mariners ultimately came up short, losing 7-4. They return home tonight to play the Cubs at 7:10. The Seahawks are in Nashville today. They have a joint practice with the Titans, and then on Sunday, the two teams go head-to-head in a preseason matchup at 5 o'clock. The Sounders kick off tomorrow at 4:30 against Cincinnati. I'm Miles McKnight, and you're now up to date with Live 95 News.
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0: Bananarama on Live 95, and I'm DJ Kelsey. 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

Well, today, taking a peek at the forecast, we're hitting the mid-80s, down to 57 overnight. Chance of showers at 40% overnight, and tomorrow morning, chance of showers early on as well. Partly cloudy, it's Dua Lipa.

American authors on Live 95 of the Hub City Car Show will be tomorrow from 10 to 3 in historic downtown Centralia. Tons of classic cars and street rods will be taking over the streets. We'll be there with our Jeep Wrangler with a big giveaway. In fact, 12 noon is the turning of the key ceremony. A few of our lucky key winners this year: Sandy Murky got a key from Elam's Home Furnishings. Ben Hamilton got a key from Eubanks. Quinn Brocious got a key from Evergreen Egg Dispensary, and Stan Norton got a key from Flyway Centralia Chevron. A full list of our key winners at live95.com. All but one name, as we will have one more key up for grabs tomorrow during the Hub City Car Show between 10 and 11:45. Enter to win that final key. We're going to draw our final finalist after that. And then 12 noon, the turning of the key ceremony. One person going to drive away with our Jeep Wrangler. Still could be yours from Live 95. We'll see you at the Hub City Car Show.

0: 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So, go ahead and get yourself some, or be the hero and get some for your friends and family. We're just down the street at 1608 South Gold Street in Centralia.
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Live Ready 5, it is 10:04 on a fun Friday. How are ya? Miles McKnight joining you. Get a haircut. George Thurgood and the Destroyers right here on Live Ready 5.

Live Ready 5 tomorrow, we are giving away our Jeep Wrangler. Somebody is going to win it. So far, over 50 people have won a lucky key, including Ethan Fenton of Centralia, Phil Davis of Centralia, Kimberly Crossland of Rochester, Rebecca Towner of Chehalis, Jordan Guffey of Glenoma. There is still one last lucky key to be won tomorrow at the Live Ready 5 booth. Enter to win for it if you haven't won one so far between 10 and 11:45 tomorrow morning.

0: Live, ready, five. 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Lawyers in Love, Jackson Brown, right here on Live, ready, five. 10-12 on a Friday. 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Tomorrow is the big day. 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You. 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The Hub City Car Show, Tower and Magnolia. We're going to be at that corner, downtown Centralia. More than 50 people have won a lucky key so far, but there is still one last lucky key to be won. 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Before noon, we draw the last lucky key winner. Then at noon, key winners are going to try their luck at starting up the Jeep Wrangler. 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

Live 95, cloudy at times today, but also partly sunny. 84 degrees this afternoon. We have a low of 57 tonight with a chance of rain. And then tomorrow, 40% chance of rain, mostly cloudy, 73 degrees tomorrow. And then on Sunday, cloudy and dry, 75 degrees. Don't hate me, but I kind of like that weather for Sunday. Tom Petty and the Heartbreakers, American Girl on Live 95.

Live 95, it is 10:19 on this Friday. You know what happens on Sunday? The Seahawks play their second preseason game. They visit the Tennessee Titans. Kickoff is at 5 o'clock Sunday. Go Hawks. That's local time, by the way, for the kickoff. Eric Harmon, Hungry Eyes, Live 95.

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Live 95, 84 degrees this afternoon. Tonight, 57 degrees with a chance of rain. Tomorrow, 40% chance of rain. Cloudy, 73 degrees. I guess that's just what I needed. Here's the cars right here on Live 95. Happy Friday.

0: Live Ready 5, the cars. I guess you're just what I needed. It's right here on Live Ready 5. Speaking of cars, well, hey there, Miles McKnight with you. 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

Live 95, there is a power outage in the Eveline area right now. If you are impacted by this outage in the Eveline area, you should know line crews, they're working as hard as they can to get the power back on as soon as possible. No time estimate, but hang in there.

Live Ready 5, shout out to Beatbox Donuts, downtown Centralia, South Tower Avenue. If I were to go there right now, I would get the Patriot Cinnamon Sugar Donut.

0: Live Ready 5, Maroon 5, Don't Want to Know. Right here on Live Ready 5. Happy Friday, 10:56 now. Miles McKnight with you. Some travel advisories, road work back on today. There's that project near the Mossy Rock Dam, Highway 12. They're doing that slope stabilization work. That's causing some slowdowns through that work zone. Plan for that. Also, Highway 508 west of Morton, road work happening there. Plan for that. And also keep in mind, it is Friday, and it is still the summer vacation travel season. So I-5 might get congested at times through the Twin Cities area today. Plan for that. Be attentive for slowing traffic in front of you on the freeway today.
1: 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One name is missing, though, and it could be yours. 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At noon, we'll do the turning of the keys ceremony, and someone will drive it home. Thanks to all our partners in this promotion, including Murky & Sons Pump and Drilling on State Avenue in Chehalis, Cattermole Funeral Home, 203 Northwest Karen Street in Winlock, McGregor Auto and Muffler, 981 Northwest State Avenue, Chehalis, CSM at 350 Southwest Riverside Drive, Chehalis.

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Miles McKnight with you from 1:12 to another. Go Hawks. The Hawks play their second preseason game on Sunday, 5 o'clock kickoff our time at Tennessee against the Titans. Here's 12 to 12 Samba right here on Live Ready 5.

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Just travel. Live Ready 5, mostly cloudy today, right here in the Lewis County area. 84 degrees this afternoon. Tonight, a 40% chance of rain, 57 degrees. Cloudy with a 40% chance of rain tomorrow with a high of 73 degrees.

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0: Live Ready 5, Safety Dance, Men Without Hats, right here on Live Ready 5. Hey, Miles McKnight with you. 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
0: You are caller number 3.
1: Yeah.
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1: Okay.
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1: Okay. Thank you very much.
0: All right. Take care, Mike. Bye.
1: All right. Bye.
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That's where I'm getting my coffee tomorrow morning, downtown Centralia.

0: 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Oh, yeah? Well, where's my John Wayne? Says Paula Cole. Where have all the Cowboys gone? Pilgrim. Right here on Live 95. Hey, happy Friday to you. 11:33. 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Hub City Car Show, downtown Centralia at the corner of Tower and Magnolia. 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

Live 95, 84 degrees this afternoon, this cloudy afternoon in the Lewis County area. And 84 is going to be the high mark. Tonight, we have a low of 57 degrees with a 40% chance of rain. What? And then 40% chance of rain tomorrow, cloudy, 73 degrees. It's 73 degrees right now in Centralia. Leonard Skinner, That Smell, Live 95.

Live 95, taking a look at gas prices here in the Lewis County area. The average has gone up to $5.10 per gallon here in the Lewis County area. Diesel fuel, however, $6.31 per gallon is the average. This is all according to AAA. Heavy fuel, that diesel. Dire Straits, Live 95.

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0: Live Ready 5 on a Kendrick Cups right here on Live Ready 5. 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Before that, I have local news headlines on the way next.
1: 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One name is missing, though, and it could be yours. 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
0: I'm Miles McKnight with your Live 95 local news headlines. A new wildfire erupted yesterday in the Willapa Hills, south of PL. It's being called the Sage Creek Fire. Smoke is visible from the PL area. According to Lewis County Emergency Management, the blaze is estimated at 70 acres in size. No residential areas are threatened at this time. In Centralia, police say that a car drove erratically all through town, slammed through property, and struck and injured a bicyclist. Centralia Police Commander David Clary tells us that the driver was eventually found and arrested at the intersection of Washington and Main.
2: He was detained, appeared to be extremely intoxicated, and ultimately he was placed under arrest for DUI, was booked for vehicular assault and felony hit and run.
0: The injured victim is recovering at a hospital. Centralia announced plans that the Boys and Girls Club is going to build a new facility behind the current United Learning Center. However, a timeline for the project has not been publicly provided. I'm Miles McKnight, and you're now up to date with Live 95 News.
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0: 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See them today. Okay, so what song do you want to hear today? I would love to play you that song. 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Off the ground.

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1: I would like to congratulate your crew for the fine work they did at the Southwest Washington Fair. It was awesome.
0: Oh, thank you so much.
1: Oh, you guys broadcasted different things on there, and they were so polite when you walked by and talked to them. Yeah. They were very nice, and they were very knowledgeable.
0: Awesome. Okay. Well, hey, that's great to hear. I will pass that along.
1: I have a song if you want to hear it.
0: Please, yes.
1: Harry Styles and Sign of the Times.

the best. 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

0: Live 35, Gary Newman, Cars in Cars, right here on Live 35. It's the All Request Lunch. Miles McKnight hanging out with you. Happy Friday, my friend. What song do you want to hear? 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It's the All Request Lunch right here on Live 35. 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
0: Hey, how are you?
1: It's Friday.
0: How fantastic is that?
1: Fantastic.
0: Woohoo. Well, what do you want to hear for the All Request Lunch?
1: Can you play Jelly Roll?
0: Yes. Any specific song?
1: Can you play I'm Not Okay?
0: I Am Not Okay by Jelly Roll? I can play that for you today on this Friday.
1: Thank you.
0: All right, take care. Bye.
1: Bye.

0: 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Tomorrow, Hub City Car Show, downtown Centralia. We have our turning of the keys with the Jeep Wrangler. If you want a lucky key, make sure that you bring your driver's license. That is very important. Olivia Rodrigo got her driver's license for the all request lunch.
1: I got my driver's license last week, just like we always talked about. 'Cause you were so excited for me.

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2: Hi, this is Rick. I was wondering if you could play The Who, Eminence Front.
1: Okay, The Who, Eminence Front. I can play that for you. And how's your Friday going?
2: It's going great. It's a little cooler today. I like it. Just chilling, driving around Centralia, Chehalis area.
1: Right on. Well, hey, happy drivings, and I'll get that song on for you, and hope you have a great weekend.
2: You too. Thank you.
1: All right, take care. 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

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Sammy Hagar, I can't drive 55. It's right here on Live 95. All Request Lunch. 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The All Request Lunch right here on Live 95. 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
0: 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Blame It on the Rain, Milli Vanilli. 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

0: 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I would think Highway 12, East Lewis County, is a good one. 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

0: 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Tom Cochran for the All Request Lunch right here on Live Ready 5. Miles McKnight with you. By the way, there was a power outage earlier in the Eveline area. That's resolved. All good. But now there's a major power outage. About 3,000 homes and businesses without power in the Ashford-Elby area. So northeast Lewis County. So if you're way up there, hang in there. Line crews are working hard to get the power back on. No time estimate. It's the All Request Lunch right here on Live Ready 5. 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
0: Live Ready 5, that does it for the All Request Lunch. That also does it for me. My name is Miles McKnight. Time for me to go. Hope you have a great rest of your Friday. Look forward to seeing you tomorrow at the Hub City Car Show. Hopefully, maybe someone that you know, someone you care about is going to win the Jeep Wrangler. Anyway, Bobby Hart takes over at 1 o'clock on Live Ready 5.

0: Live 95, it's Ozzy and Crazy Train. 114 with Bobby Hart. Well, there are three NFL games coming up tonight, 10 on the schedule tomorrow, and then come Sunday, just one. Seattle Seahawks are in that just one. They are in Tennessee to take on the Titans. That game is Sunday afternoon at 5.
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0: Well, a bit of a change up as far as weather goes. Mostly cloudy here today, and then cloudy.

Overnight, a chance of rain late tomorrow. Yeah, mostly cloudy, and about a 40% chance of rain at least coming up tomorrow morning. Aiming at 84 for our high this afternoon, down to 57 overnight. Tomorrow, shooting for 73. 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

0: 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Don't mean to rain on your parade, but the days are numbered. I'm starting to see and hear back-to-school commercials, getting back-to-school circulars in the mail, so not much longer now.
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0: Live 95, Sammy Leadfoot Hagar and Bobby Hart this afternoon, 2:14. While the Mariners lose another series, they lost 2 of 3 to the Milwaukee Brewers, including yesterday's 7-4 loss. Well, M's are now back home. They're off the road, so we'll see if that'll help. They are hosting the Chicago Cubs for the weekend first game coming up tonight at 7:10.
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0: Cloudy here this afternoon, and then cloudy overnight with a chance of rain late tomorrow. Yeah, mostly cloudy again, about a 40% chance of rain in the morning. We're aiming at 84 this afternoon, 57 overnight. Cooler tomorrow with a high of 73. 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

26 with Bobby Hart as we scoot along toward the weekend just as fast as we possibly can. A little something serious here. For Bruno Mars.

0: 595 Shinedown 237 with Bobby Hart. Well, we're ready to give away our Jeep Wrangler. We're going to do that tomorrow. We've got all the key winners' names posted at live95.com. Actually, that's not true. 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

Live 95, Michael's nephew, Jafar Jackson, says the sequel to the movie Michael will give much more insight into Michael Jackson. Yeah, no info yet on the sequel.

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0: 595, Patty Benatar, Shadows of the Night. 311 with Bobby Hart. The Little League World Series is going on back in Williamsport, Pennsylvania. Every year, interesting, every year there's a Major League Baseball game that they play there during the Little League World Series. Gives the Little Leaguers a chance to get up and close and personal with the big guys and watch how the big guys play the game and all that. It's all pretty cool. And this year it's the Atlanta Braves and the Milwaukee Brewers. And that game is coming up Sunday afternoon at 4:10. And it's being televised on ESPN.
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6: Cloudy for the rest of the afternoon, then mostly cloudy overnight. A slight chance of rain, about a 20% chance late tonight. And tomorrow, they've changed their mind now. They say decreasing clouds is the forecast for Saturday. We're aiming at 84 this afternoon, 57 overnight. A little bit warmer. Now they say 75 expected tomorrow. 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

525-322. The elder statesman of the world of rock and roll. They don't like it when I call them that. Rolling Stones in the Stars.

0: 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Hub City Car Show coming up tomorrow. You can pre-register your ride coming up tonight at 5 o'clock at Ken's Byride Motors, 515 West Main in Centralia. 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It's $25 a vehicle. 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

come with me because you look so fine that I really want to make you mine. I say you look so fine that I really want to make you mine. 4, 5, 6, come on and get your kicks. Now you don't need a

I said, are you gonna be my girl? It's one, two, three, take my hand and come with me, because you look so fine that I really wanna make you mine. Wanna make you mine. 4, 5, 6, come on and get your kicks. Now you don't need

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5 Friday afternoon at 4:04. I'm Matt Shannon checking in. Always glad to find you tuned in. Got 79 degrees here in the Hub Cities. We work our way to the weekend. And it's David Lee Roth, Just Like Paradise on Live 95.

City's area weather for the weekend. Tonight, some clouds, 20% chance of slight rain. Tomorrow, partly sunny, temperature mid-70s. More of the same Sunday. Sunny low to mid-80s Monday, Tuesday as we get going now.

Leonard Skinner on Live 95 at 4:17 Friday afternoon. Now today and again tomorrow, if you've been thinking about acquiring a hot tub, now that is a great idea. I encourage it. They're great. Like on a Friday afternoon after a long week of school or work or whatever, so nice, especially as we approach autumn and winter. And if you're thinking way back when it was a kind of a pain to balance the chemicals and this and that, a lot's changed since the 90s. So if you've been thinking about it, there's a real opportunity right now, but only

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2: 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As somebody could still be you, here's how it'll work. 10 o'clock, Hub City Car Show gets underway, and you'll find our booth right in front of O'Blarney's there on Tower in historic downtown Centralia. 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And after that, somebody drives this thing home. Potentially could still be you. 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

0: That's Weezer and Best Coast on Live 95. I don't know if you heard today's rock and roll quiz, but Deej had a question. According to a survey, 15% of people who own one of these haven't washed it in about half a year. Correct answer? Bathrobe. Half a year? That's horrible. What is going on? Well, I guess on an up note, 85% of people have washed theirs, but different question Monday morning. Another great week of giveaways. In fact, it's concert tickets. You never know which one's on which day. It could be Boy George and Culture Club. Could be the Yacht Rock Review. Could be Chicago. Could be Twisted Sister. All the shows happen next month at the Washington State Fair up in Puyallup. So, 7:15, Monday morning, right here.
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Twin Cities area weather, some clouds for tonight. Tomorrow, partly sunny, not as warm. Our temperature in the mid-70s. Kind of the same for Sunday. Sunny, low to mid-80s, Monday and Tuesday, and 77 our current temperature here in the Hub City at Live 95 with Journey, Wheel in the Sky.

0: Men at Work on Live 95, 4:45 right now, which would mean in about 15 minutes, our drive at 5 will rumble down the road, featuring requests and dedications, and at 5:30, the Top 40 Flashback. 5:15, Matt's Music Giveaway happens every Friday. Up for grabs will be concert tickets to check out Twisted Sister next month at the Washington State Fair in Puyallup. 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

0: That's Taylor Swift here on Live 95 at 4:58. We got things to do in just moments. Well, like 90 seconds from now, Miles McKnight has a quick one-minute recap of today's top local news stories. And then when he's done, our Drive at 5 kickstarts the weekend.
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8: I'm Miles McKnight with your Live 95 local news headlines. A new wildfire erupted yesterday in the Willapaw Hills, south of PL. It's being called the Sage Creek Fire. Smoke is visible from the PL area. According to Lewis County Emergency Management, the blaze is estimated at 70 acres in size. No residential areas are threatened at this time. In Centralia, police say that a car drove erratically all through town, slammed through property, and struck and injured a bicyclist. Centralia Police Commander David Clary tells us that the driver was eventually found and arrested at the intersection of Washington and Main.
9: He was detained, appeared to be extremely intoxicated, and ultimately he was placed under arrest for DUI, was booked for vehicular assault and felony hit and run.
8: The injured victim is recovering at a hospital. Centralia announced plans that the Boys and Girls Club is going to build a new facility behind the current United Learning Center. However, a timeline for the project has not been publicly provided. I'm Miles McKnight, and you're now up to date with Live 95 News.
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0: Okay, on a fun Friday afternoon, congratulations, you've made it. The weekend has officially begun. And so is our Drive at 5, presented by Power Sports Northwest. 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Call me at 360-736-1766.